0: Today's show is more chaotic than a cat's eye live.
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How's the castle built of people you pretend to care about? Just what you wanted. Look at you, cool guy, you got it. I see the parties and diamonds sometimes when I close my eyes. 6 months of torture you sold to some forbidden paradise. I loved you truly. You gotta laugh at the stupid.

0: continuamos con más El Escaparate.
1: Baby, I'm just trying to play cool, but I just can't hide that. I won't